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0: David Lee Roth off of Skyscraper 103.5. WIMZ Knoxville's Classic Rock. An album that Steve Vai and Billy Sheehan did not really enjoy making. Dave wanted to streamline his music, make it more pop sounding, and the guys in the band weren't really into it. But they played, but they didn't all tour with him for that one. Steve did go on the tour. Billy Sheehan did not. Was replaced by another Bissonette brother. I believe it was Matt or Greg Bissonette on the bass. And Matt Bissonette on the drums, or maybe it's the opposite way. But still a great album. A lot of very interesting styles of music on Skyscraper. It's Octavius. We're doing 80s at 8. You know, you can win a Taco Tuesday with J-Mac and Drake, brought to you by Flow Roofing. 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

0: 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And speaking of 80s music, Def Leppard's Hysteria in its entirety on Friday, September 11th, the Knoxville Civic Auditorium with our friends from Black Jacket Symphony. 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It's going to be an amazing night of classic rock. Back into Two for Tuesday. I've got two from Clapton. Then I've got two from Ozzy. And at 9 o'clock, a brand new Octavius's Top 5. Talking about the parking lot at Costco. 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
1: From the home office in Petty Springs, Tennessee, the top five people who make you question humanity in a Costco parking lot. Number 5, the person who walks directly down the middle of the lane, not left, not right, dead center, moving at the breathtaking speed of a turtle carrying groceries. Meanwhile, you're behind them in a 4,000-pound vehicle thinking, pick a side, Moses! Number 4, the person who waits for a parking space that isn't even available yet. They've got their blinker on, traffic is backed up 12 cars deep, and the person in the space is still putting groceries in the trunk, returning the cart, checking their phone, buckling 3 children into car seats, and apparently refinancing the house at the same time. Move! There's another space 20 feet away. Number 3, the person that abandons their shopping cart. The cart return is 8 feet away. 8 feet. But apparently that's roughly the distance between Knoxville and Mongolia. So they wedge the cart between 2 cars and drive away. And that's all I need to know about you. If society collapses tomorrow, you're the first one we eat. Number 2, the person who steals the space you've been waiting for. You got your blinker on, you've been patiently waiting, the car backs out, and some jackass in a Mitsubishi Montero comes flying in from the other direction and takes it. Then they get out and they won't make eye contact with you. Oh, nay, nay. Look at me, lady. I just want you to see the face of a man who's about to spend the next 20 minutes trying to shove a shopping cart inside of your vehicle. And the number one person who makes you question humanity in a Costco parking lot, the person who takes up 2 parking spaces, usually because they're driving something they consider special, like a Corvette or a big old pickup truck or a BMW. Park diagonally across 2 spaces because they don't want anybody scratching it. Guess what? If your vehicle is so precious that it requires its own buffer zone, leave it at home. Because nothing makes complete strangers suddenly want to key a car quite like parking jobs designed to keep people from keying the car. And congratulations, you protected your paint while simultaneously making everybody in the parking lot hate you.
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0: 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Two from the Eagles on your Two for Tuesday. 865-909-ROCK. How you reach us up here on Top of the Rock. It's Octavius and my friends J-Mac and Drake taking the morning show out to the ballpark for the September 3rd game at Covenant Health Park. 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

0: 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Nights with Octavius. How you doing? Are you ready for the Marine Mud Run coming up Saturday, September 12th, the Harmony Family Center in Maryville, Tennessee? We've got hills, we got obstacles, we got 3 miles of off-road running, and of course all those mud pits, and the Marines are going to be there to help you complete the course. 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It's Saturday, September 12th at Harmony Family Center in Maryville with WIMZ. All right, looking ahead, it's 2 for Tuesday. Getting back into that, Metallica, 2 from them. 2 from Aerosmith and maybe 2 from John Mellencamp when it's all said and done on WIMZ. Stick around.
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0: John Mellencamp and Pink Houses on Two for Tuesday, 103.5 WIMZ, Knoxville's Classic Rock. It's Octavius. Boy, if you've noticed, my voice is kind of struggling tonight because I'm a little under the weather. I got one of those late summer colds. Happens after I just push myself too hard. Vacation, Jeep invasion, everything else that's been going on. I'm resting, and when I'm not here, I'll be back to 100% before you know it. But if you know any good remedies, good home remedies that don't involve alcohol for a cold, let me know. I've tried the honey and lemon juice and a few other things, but if you know anything good, shoot me a text and let me know. Another extra long block of classic rocks on the way. We got some Pink Floyd and two from Guns N' Roses coming up on WIMZ. 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
2: 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Some men you just can't reach. So you get what we had here last week, which is the way he wants it. Well, he gets it. I don't like it.

0: 103.5 WIMZ, Knoxville's classic rock. Civil War, Guns N' Roses. And that finishes up Nights with Octavius. Appreciate you calling in, the texts and the messages and the calls. I appreciate each and every one of you out there. Keep getting good report cards, and I appreciate you guys for that as well. Nice to be your number one. You guys have yourselves a great Tuesday night. Get yourself some rest. Hope you had a good Taco Tuesday, too, if you celebrated that. We'll do this again tomorrow at 6 p.m. But wish you peace, love, progress, patience, persistence, and perspective. Live in light and truth. And keep moving forward.
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0: It's Matt Wardlaw tonight. We have a fun show for you. Lots of songs, lots of stories, your requests. And we will also be joined by Klaus Meine and Rudolf Schenker of the Scorpions. We're going to talk to those guys about their upcoming Las Vegas residency, the history behind some of their songs, and lots more. Thank you for being here with us tonight on Ultimate Classic Rock.
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0: It's Ultimate Classic Rock, as promised. Scorpions join us tonight. Klaus Meine and Rudolf Schenker are here to talk about a lot of things, including their upcoming Las Vegas residency. Coming Home to Las Vegas is the name of the residency, celebrating over 60 years of Scorpions music that kicks off September 17th and will run through early October at Planet Hollywood. Buck Cherry is opening those shows. And guys, I'd like to start there. What are your first memories of Las Vegas back in the day?
1: Well, I remember that Vegas was never the place for rock and roll, really. You know, like touring America.
2: It was for Elvis.
1: It was Elvis, Engelbert Humperdinck, Celine Dion. You know, it was not a rock and roll place. So, and we started at some point back in the 80s where we included Vegas in our tour. And we were surprised. It was fantastic audience. It was amazing vibe in Vegas, you know, and I think we played one of the arenas there, and it was pretty cool. And so since then, we always had Vegas in our U.S. tour.
0: We'll talk more with Klaus and Rudolf. Let's get into some Scorpions tunes right now on Ultimate Classic Rock with a song that was and still is very popular for these guys.

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1: Apparently, nobody's told Ann Wilson that she's supposed to slow down. We talked about Heart in an earlier 60 Seconds in Rock, and honestly, I wouldn't volunteer to be the one who tells her that she needs to slow down. The legendary voice of Heart just released a brand new album with her band Trip Sitter called Consecrated Ground. 9 new tracks proving that one of rock's greatest voices still has plenty left in the tank. That's pretty remarkable when you consider Ann has been doing this for more than 5 decades. This is the woman who gave us Barracuda, Crazy on You, Magic Man, and enough vocal power to make half the singers on TikTok quietly put their phones down and reconsider their career choices. She's also been out supporting her documentary, In My Voice, looking back at the life and career behind that voice. And now instead of just sitting around polishing gold records and telling everybody how great the 70s were, she made another record. Because apparently retirement for Ann Wilson means I'll rest when the rest of you learn how to sing. That's your 60 Seconds in Rock. I'm Octavius for 103.5 WIMZ, Knoxville's Classic Rock.

If you go see the rock band Bush live, they're going to play the big hits you expect. I'm kind of surprised that this song is not in the encore or the last song of the night even, but Gavin Rossdale has been known to play it solo sometimes, which really puts it in a great kind of context, almost as if we're sitting there at Gavin's house as he plays music just for us, and I bet that would be a good hang. Here's Bush, and it's Ultimate Classic Rock.

0: It was cool seeing the photo on social media of Guns N' Roses guitarist Richard Fortus reunited with his Pale Divine bandmates while he was home in St. Louis. As we've talked about, it was a bit of a frustrating night for both the fans and the band as the St. Louis show was cut short due to weather concerns. So I guess it's good at least that Richard and the guys got some good hang time out of it all. It's Wardlaw. We will get to some more grade A prime AOR rock and roll as we continue with Ultimate Classic Rock. 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

0: If you're just joining us, we've got a conversation tonight with Klaus and Rudolph from Scorpions. They have their Las Vegas residency starting next month at Planet Hollywood. You can see dates and a bunch of information at Ultimate Classic Rock. Guys, it seems like it's nice to be in one place for a good while because you have a chance to hang out and not be traveling constantly, but you also have a chance, I would guess, to put together a special production for these shows that might not be possible with a regular tour.
1: Yeah, it's a good, good time, a good place there because, you know, you were playing there in the eighth time in a row and you have time before you start this whole thing. And you can really check out to your production. You can add something. You can take something away, and you make it perfect and fantastic. And hang it in Las Vegas. It's great because there's everything there.
2: And it's the entertainment center of the world. And when the managers of Planet Hollywood, they run also like Caesar's Palace, when they come after the last show, it's played to your dressing room saying, guys, you can come back anytime you want, as long as you want, you know. That's a huge compliment, you know. And so, and this is our first, it's our fourth residency, you know. And it's a huge compliment. I mean, Vegas, this is the entertainment center of the world. It really is. Big competition with a lot of artists going there since this sphere is opened, since the fair opened, you know. I mean, we went there last time on a day off to see the Backstreet Boys, but man, what a show. It was spectacular. It was amazing, you know. So,
1: another dimension.
2: It's another dimension to play in the fair. But two shows at Planet Hollywood, this is the old fashioned way. And I mean, Vegas has such a long music history from Elvis to the Rat Pack, Frank Sinatra, all those guys, you know. It's such a historical place, and to be part of this entertainment business, you know, is for a band from Hanover, Germany, you know, we're proud to be there, and again for our US fans.

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0: There's one from Scorpion's 1988 album Savage Amusement, and it's darn savage. That's correct. That's truth in advertising. It's Matt Wardlaw on Ultimate Classic Rock. It's a real pleasure being joined by Klaus Meine and Rudolf Schenker from the Scorpions tonight. In addition to the Vegas residency that we've been talking about, they also have a new Hurricane graphic novel coming out in October, inspired by Rock You Like a Hurricane. Guys, this thing sounds pretty cool.
1: It's very cool when you see it. I mean, it's about the Scorpions touring far out galaxies, you know, doing a tour through the universe, you know, and touching down in a planet like Venus 7 or something, which is ruled by women only, you know. And, you know, and since the Scorpions played everywhere on planet Earth, you know, this is the next
2: step
1: touring adventure, you know. And, of course, we have to run for our lives there because the women, they don't like men, you know. And but it's the coolest after show party in the galaxy. And so we had to do this and check it out. In the end, everything is cool. Yeah, and it's based around the video for Rock You Like a Hurricane, the band playing in a cage with all those girls hanging out in the cage, you know, and going crazy. And I mean, it's really cool, very well done. And yeah, it's the first graphic novel, and we're very proud of it. It's pretty cool.
0: We'll have more of our conversation with Klaus and Rudolf of Scorpions as we continue with UCR.
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0: 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The Hurricane graphic novel hitting the shelves in October. You can have one land on your doorstep by pre-ordering it now from the band's official website at the-scorpions.com. That is the-scorpions.com. Klaus and Rudolph are here with us tonight. So this graphic novel, as I mentioned, is inspired in part by Rock You Like a Hurricane, but specifically the music video for Rock You Like a Hurricane. I wondered, what are your memories about how the song itself came together?
1: I mean, one thing came in my mind. It was not easy to do this lyrics, by the way, because there were, I think, seven, this was the seventh time, no? Lyrics.
2: Yeah, maybe.
1: Maybe 8 or 9.
2: How many were working on
1: yeah,
2: it?
1: Yeah, off, yeah, yeah. And there came always, and here, oh, you like it. Oh, you like it, guy. No, it's not, feels not right. And I tell you one thing, we made them crazy. That they're, oh, again, good. But then the point came, it was perfect. And everybody in the room, in the studio said, yes, now we have it. That's the way.
2: Something like, here we are, rocking you America or something, you know. But it had to be like, here I am.
1: Very cheap, yeah.
2: It's me, it's us, here I am, rock you like a hurricane, you know. It took a while until we made it, and Herman had some good ideas for the verses, you know, like a diary of his touring life, you know. So, and in the end, it was like rock you like a hurricane. It can be a big anthem in sport events these days, wherever you go, or it can be played in series like Stranger Things, you know, to reach out for a whole new audience. Young kids never heard about the Scorpions, and they hear Rock You Like a Hurricane for the very first time in a successful Netflix show like Stranger Things. It's pretty cool. I mean, this song has a very long life, and it's really, truly one of our big classics.

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Witness the news that there is a terrifying video that shows an octopus stuck to a fisherman's face as the fisherman struggles to free himself. You're right. I think I'm just going to stay out of the water and listen to some good rock and roll instead with you fine folks. For those of you about to rock, we've got the metal horns up in your honor. Full salute. 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

0: Just don't squeeze too hard, okay? Red Hot Chili Peppers, we will continue with our contrary ways and play a couple of C-level bands. And look, that sounds bad, so I'm going to try again. We're going to play music by bands that start with a C. I'm talking about The Clash, The Cars, even some music that does not start with a C. Stick with us. It's Ultimate Classic Rock. 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
15: 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T2547T2547T2547T2547T2547T2547T2547T2547T2547T2547T2547T2547T2547T2547T2547T2547T2547T2547T2547T2547T2547T2547T2547T2547T2547T2547T2547T2547T2547T2547T2547T2547T2547T2547T2547T2547T2547T2547T2547T2547T2547T2547T2547T2547T2547T2547T2547T2547
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We appreciate you rocking here with us, whether you're in the Caspa or wherever you might be presently. Do let me know what you're getting into out there tonight. Our 9 at 9 is next, and it is one that was suggested by a member of the UCR universe. I will tell you more about all of that in a moment after this from the Cars.

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I want to give a big thanks to Dwayne, who wrote in and suggested our 9 at 9 for tonight. He said, "Hi, Matt, I have a 9 at 9 set list for you. You might have to deviate from the UCR format a couple times." And he gave me 9 heart-related songs. And indeed, as part of those heart-related songs, he suggested songs by Dionne Warwick and Mariah Carey, in addition to a bunch of rock stuff that you're going to hear tonight. And while we do love the ladies, Dwayne, I think my bosses would murder me with a dull pair of scissors if I played Dionne and Mariah. But thanks to you, good sir, we're going to roll a full hour of heart-related songs, and I think you're going to approve of where we landed with everything. It's Matt Wardlaw. Big thanks to Dwayne. Here is his next pick for tonight's 9 at 9. It's a great one from the Rolling Stones, and it's Ultimate Classic Rock.

0: 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You can get in on the action as well. 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And if you're new to this 9 at 9 thing, we play 9 songs all connected by a certain theme. So send me 9 songs connected by a theme. Use your brain, have some fun. We will all have some fun thanks to you. 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

If you're just joining us, Dwayne sent us a 9 at 9 loaded up with a bunch of heart-related songs. Man, between the songs that he sent me and the songs that I've been thinking of, we could play about 180 heart songs, but we have room for just 9 here in this particular hour. And here's another one from Dwayne, and it's Ultimate Classic Rock.

This is the heart-related songs 9 at 9 as suggested by our buddy Dwayne. You can give me your suggestions for a 9 at 9, and if I use it, I will send you some fun prizes from our prize vault. 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Dwayne suggested Tom Petty and the Heartbreakers for his heart-related songs, 9 at 9. I grabbed a deeper cut from Tom and the boys off of their album, Long After Dark. Check it out. 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

0: If you're just joining us, our 9 at 9 tonight was suggested by an actual real listener in the UCR universe who took the time to share thoughts and send me an email with a 9 at 9 suggestion involving heart songs. And Dwayne knocked it out of the park, especially picking Heartless by Heart. What a great song that is. Turning 50 years old next year, fans first heard Heartless on Heart's Magazine album, which was released initially in March of 1977. It's Matt Wardlaw. We will finish off our 9 at 9 momentarily here at Ultimate Classic Rock.
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That's nine songs. Our 9 at 9 from Dwayne, who suggested a stack of heart-related songs as our theme for tonight. And I made a change to his pick for Tom Petty and the Heartbreakers, and I got to thinking maybe that's not fair. Maybe that's a little bit wrong. So I want to play the Petty song that Dwayne originally suggested. Two Tom Petty songs for the price of one. That's not a bad deal, right? Let's hit the trail for this next one. It's Ultimate Classic Rock.

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0: Kicking off UCR Backstage, we are hearing songs from the big 60th anniversary concert that Scorpions played last summer in their hometown of Hanover, Germany, starting with a cool medley that they've been doing featuring some of the deep cuts and old school songs from their catalog. It's Matt Wardlaw and Ultimate Classic Rock, and Rudolph and Klaus of Scorpions are joining us, and it seems like it must have been quite a production putting together this amazing concert with Judas Priest and Alice Cooper.
1: I mean, of course, we were thinking about where we do it, where we do the 50 years, you know, and 60 years. But, you know, after thinking about Munich, about whatever, we said, no, look, we have to stay to our hometown. We do it in our stadium and we make it like crazy and rocking and powerful. So that was the right decision because it was fantastic. We had a great promoter who was helping us to get what we need to get. And it was an adventure, like really 60 years of rock and roll with the Scorpions.
2: Yeah. And to have Judas Priest and Alice Cooper on the bill.
1: Good friends, you know, of us.
2: Yeah. So it was really like the idea was to give an audience something special. And was like a mini Wacken, you know.

0: There's one more from the big 60th anniversary concert that Scorpions did last summer in their hometown of Hanover, Germany. And if you're just joining us, we've been hanging out with Klaus Meine and Rudolf Schenker of Scorpions. 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

If you missed the last hour, I wanted to mention this one more time. We had a 9 at 9 suggested by Dwayne, and he realized he had left out one of the songs he wanted to put in. 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Here's requested Bob Seger. It's UCR.

allow us to repeat ourselves. This is 103.5 WIMZ.

We will have a bit more from the Scorpions in the next hour. It's Wardlaw. So many flashbacks running through my alleged brain tonight as we are playing all this great music. Aerosmith's Pump was a big record for me early as a music fan. And then the day that I discovered Ozzy and Black Sabbath, forget about it. It was all over after that. I was obsessed, and I still am, I guess. It's ultimate classic rock.

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The feeling feels very right tonight on UCR, and that is in large part thanks to all of you listening out there in the universe and all of your great suggestions for tunes. I appreciate the stories that you're sharing my way about what some of these songs mean to you as well. 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Let's keep rocking.

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Happy birthday to Gene Simmons of Kiss. 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

0: Boy, speaking of Rockiversaries, Boston's first album came out 50 years ago today. What a moment that was for rock and roll music, and what a moment it continues to be each and every time we hear songs from that monumental first album by Boston. And a couple of years later, they proved that they had more in the tank with the Don't Look Back album, but that is another story for another day, and that day is not today, but do feel free to crank up both of those albums loud tomorrow as you're out and about. I think I might have to do the same. It's ultimate classic rock.
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Yesterday was birthday number 79 for Jimmy Foxx, the drummer, founder, and namesake of the James Gang. It was cool to see the gang get back together to play a few different times in the past several years, starting with their appearance at the tribute to late Foo Fighters drummer Taylor Hawkins. Here's to many more, Jimmy. And thank you for all of the great music you've shared our way over the years. This is Ultimate Classic Rock.

0: Let's hear a bit more from the Scorpions. As promised, it's always great to have Rudolph and Klaus with us. We just heard Def Leppard's Hysteria, and Def Leppard, one of the bands who shared the stage with Scorpions at the Monsters of Rock Festival in 1986. So it has been 40 years. I wondered what sort of memories you two have of that day.
1: We were driving to the gig, and I mean, it's a racetrack, right? And so all of a sudden on the way to the stage, there were motorbikes coming in front of us, you know. And
2: driving in a different direction.
1: Yeah.
2: Coming to us and doing this, you know. And we didn't know. We thought we were on the right track. No, we wasn't. We were on the wrong track going to the stage. It was a little bit spooky.
1: Yeah, but such an amazing gig in those days.
2: Fantastic, yes.
1: And to play really on this big stage with all those great acts, and an amazing audience, you know, it was really the best times in our life, you know, to be a part of a big festival like this, like the Monsters of Rock. It was fantastic. We were proud. A young band from Germany were proud to be part of it, you know.
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0: Mr. Breeze.
1: Our thanks to Scorpions, the great Rudolf Schenker and Klaus Meine for joining us tonight on the show. Always a pleasure to catch up with those guys. Don't forget, check out their Las Vegas residency if you can. You can see the tour dates at the UCR website. And they also have that great Hurricane graphic novel coming in October as well. So there's a lot to enjoy for Scorpions fans. So get to it. It's Matt Wardlaw. This is Ultimate Classic Rock. 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

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It is your erstwhile pal, Wardlaw. 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

0: It's Matt Wardlaw tonight. We have a fun show for you. Lots of songs, lots of stories, your requests. And we will also be joined by Klaus Meine and Rudolf Schenker of the Scorpions. We're going to talk to those guys about their upcoming Las Vegas residency, the history behind some of their songs, and lots more. Thank you for being here with us tonight on Ultimate Classic Rock.
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0: It's Ultimate Classic Rock, as promised. Scorpions join us tonight. Klaus Meine and Rudolf Schenker are here to talk about a lot of things, including their upcoming Las Vegas residency. Coming Home to Las Vegas is the name of the residency, celebrating over 60 years of Scorpions music that kicks off September 17th and will run through early October at Planet Hollywood. Buck Cherry is opening those shows. And guys, I'd like to start there. What are your first memories of Las Vegas back in the day?
1: Well, I remember that Vegas was never the place for rock and roll, really. You know, like touring America.
2: It was for Elvis.
1: It was Elvis, Engelbert Humperdinck, Celine Dion, you know, it was not a rock and roll place. So, and we started at some point back in the 80s, where we included Vegas in our tour. And we were surprised. It was fantastic audience. It was amazing vibe in Vegas, you know, and I think we played one of the arenas there, and it was pretty cool. And so since then, we always had Vegas in our U.S. tour.
0: We'll talk more with Klaus and Rudolf. Let's get into some Scorpions tunes right now on Ultimate Classic Rock with a song that was and still is very popular for these guys.

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1: Apparently, nobody's told Ann Wilson that she's supposed to slow down. We talked about Heart in an earlier 60 Seconds in Rock, and honestly, I wouldn't volunteer to be the one who tells her that she needs to slow down. The legendary voice of Heart just released a brand new album with her band Trip Sitter called Consecrated Ground. 9 new tracks proving that one of rock's greatest voices still has plenty left in the tank. That's pretty remarkable when you consider Ann has been doing this for more than 5 decades. This is the woman who gave us Barracuda, Crazy on You, Magic Man, and an enough vocal power to make half the singers on TikTok quietly put their phones down and reconsider their career choices. She's also been out supporting her documentary, In My Voice, looking back at the life and career behind that voice. And now instead of just sitting around polishing gold records and telling everybody how great the 70s were, she made another record. Because apparently retirement for Ann Wilson means I'll rest when the rest of you learn how to sing. That's your 60 Seconds in Rock. I'm Octavius for 103.5 WIMZ, Knoxville's Classic Rock.

If you go see the rock band Bush live, they're going to play the big hits you expect. I'm kind of surprised that this song is not in the encore or the last song of the night even, but Gavin Rossdale has been known to play it solo sometimes, which really puts it in a great kind of context, almost as if we're sitting there at Gavin's house as he plays music just for us, and I bet that would be a good hang. Here's Bush, and it's Ultimate Classic Rock.

0: It was cool seeing the photo on social media of Guns N' Roses guitarist Richard Fortus reunited with his Pale Divine bandmates while he was home in St. Louis. As we've talked about, it was a bit of a frustrating night for both the fans and the band as the St. Louis show was cut short due to weather concerns. So I guess it's good at least that Richard and the guys got some good hang time out of it all. It's Wardlaw. We will get to some more grade A prime AOR rock and roll as we continue with Ultimate Classic Rock. 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

0: on top of the rock in Knoxville. It's J-Mac and Drake. Coming up on today's show, local newspaper reporter Peter Darkwood tells us why the police department is actually recruiting from the WNBA. Turns out their poor shooting and ball handling skills fit right in with the police department's new image. Then later, Billy Jefferson, owner of Knoxville's only barbecue restaurant in a cab, will be here to talk about the best sauces for roadkill. And now, she's one awkward comment from a meltdown. And he's usually the one making the awkward comment. It's J-Mac and Drake.
1: All right.
2: All right, Kevin.
1: Hey.
2: Put it to work.
1: Did you guys have fun?
2: Oh, we had a great time.
1: You did?
2: Yeah, we broed out.
1: You broed out?
2: Yeah, I sold my PS5.
1: Wow.
2: I got on there.
1: You all had all kinds of stuff to talk about then.
2: I just said, if you're wanting to buy a PS5, call me now. Somebody called in.
1: Wow, yeah, they did?
2: Yeah.
1: Look at you.
2: Yeah, hustling my crap on the radio. I feel like I've made it. Have you seen the moon right now?
1: Yeah, it looks pretty crazy out there.
2: Yeah, moon. It's coming up. In 2 days, it'll be the full sturgeon moon. And right now, it's in its waxing gibbous phase.
1: What?
2: Yeah. I've never waxed a gibbous.
1: Sounds like something Kevin would say.
2: Oh, the waxing gibbous phase.
1: Oh, man. He probably knows more about the moons than we do. He probably treats it like he does the weather balloons.
2: I'm sure he's mooned a lot of people back in his day. Oh, Kevin's definitely a big... He was a big mooner.
1: Yeah, you just know people.
2: Yeah. Let's bring it back. I want to bring back mooning.
1: No, it's not. It's not.
2: I waxed my gibbous to moon you.
1: Oh, well, good morning. Welcome. We are having some fun here on your hump day. Let's get into it. Here's some White Snake.

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1: J-Mac Way!
0: Where, once again, I attempt to keep men of East Tennessee alive and out of the doghouse.
2: Oh, boy. Let's hear this great advice.
0: Today's lesson, put the damn phone down.
2: Oh.
0: Your wife or girlfriend, they come home and start to tell you about their day. She's telling you what happened at work, what Becky said, why Becky shouldn't have said that, what happened after Becky said that.
2: And she's telling you this for the third time today.
0: And you're sitting there scrolling on Facebook, checking football stats, watching some dude restore a 1972 Camaro on YouTube.
2: Or looking for a therapist.
0: Going, uh-huh, yep, that's crazy. That's
2: damn.
0: Bonkers.
2: That's mine.
0: I know.
2: Goes on. Damn, that's nuts.
0: Congratulations, dumbass. You've chosen violence.
2: Oh, no.
0: Because here's what you don't understand. She probably didn't need you to fix anything. She didn't need you to explain what she should have done. She just wanted 10 dang minutes of your attention.
2: No, she needs all those things.
0: All you gotta do is put your phone down. Look at her. Listen. Throw in that strategically placed. She said, what?
2: Damn.
0: Gentlemen, right there, that is relationship gold for you. You don't even know who Becky is. You don't even understand why we hate Becky.
2: They need to fire Becky. I'm tired of Becky's crap too, honey. What's for dinner?
0: Yes! So tonight, fellas, when she starts to tell you about her day, put the damn phone down and listen. Because sometimes the easiest way to stay out of the doghouse is knowing exactly when to say, yes, honey, we're all mad at Becky. Screw Becky.
2: Screw you, Becky.
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2: While Toronto's new WNBA team has introduced its new mascot.
3: Oh boy, what is it?
2: Dez, a snapping turtle.
3: Oh, yeah. Snapping turtles will mess you up.
2: I know, right? Tough shell, bad attitude, bites anybody, right?
3: Yeah.
2: Although, the team is called Tempo. Think about this. I don't know if I would have picked a turtle for the first animal through that brainstorming process.
3: Unless it's a slow game.
2: Hey, now, there you go. Okay. Well, the best of the three Spider-Mans, in my opinion, Andrew Garfield. He admits that he uses a secret Instagram account. He's addicted to scrolling.
3: Oh, we all are.
2: Isn't that crazy? Like, you have yourself a side account. Would you do that?
3: No, I don't want multiple accounts to keep up with. But it's a thing.
2: Yeah.
3: Girls these days, they have like fake accounts.
2: Oh.
3: No, I don't get it.
2: Okay.
3: We'll dive deeper in that one day.
2: One day.
3: Well, Gen Z's mad about something else.
2: Okay.
3: Gen Z has officially decided that thumbs up, the thumbs up emoji.
2: Yeah.
3: Like you text them or they text you and you hit
2: I use it every day. You know, yes.
3: They consider that passive aggressive. There's a viral post going around of a Gen Z employee who said they felt disrespected after the boss replied to work messages with just a thumbs up. Now, to everybody else over 30, that emoji means got it.
2: Yeah.
3: Sounds good. Let's move on.
2: I mean, like?
3: To Gen Z, that same emoji means I hate you and everything you stand for. So now managers everywhere. So shouts out to the managers. If you have Gen Z employees, you have to sit there thinking, do I text back thanks? Or do I risk starting a whole HR investigation with my thumb?
2: Oh.
3: So that's today's episode of What's Bothering Gen Z.
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4: Well, good morning. Let's go to the north side. We've had a breakdown on 75 southbound heading past Callahan Drive. That's been in the right lane, so stay to your left there. 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And that's 103.5 WIMZ workforce traffic.
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2: Cool, sweet.
3: There we go, buddy. What's a fun fact about Chris?
2: First of all, I am legally blind.
3: Okay.
2: I have a girlfriend that's blind. She is a very good person.
3: Well, that's awesome, dude.
2: Yes, sir.
3: We're going to give you the chance to win $1,000 here. Have you listened to the game before? You know how it goes? Classic Rock on the Clock?
2: Yes, I have. Yeah. Yes, I have.
3: So we got 7 songs, 30 seconds. We just need the title and artist of each song.
2: Got it.
3: If you get all 7 songs, you get $1,000. But if you get stuck on a song, say pass.
2: Got it.
3: Don't waste your time, and we'll come back to it.
2: All right, cool beans, brother. All right, cool.
3: All right, brother.
0: All right, Chris. This is going to be fun. I believe in you, honey, and I'm going to go ahead and put 30 seconds on this clock right now. Are you ready to go?
2: Yes, ma'am, I am. I am ready, ready, ready.
4: The game begins in 3, 2, 1.
2: I live my life. Pass. Money. Pink Floyd. You got me running, going out. Don't Bring Me Down. ELO. Maybe I'm afraid of the way I love you. I'm Amazed. Paul McCartney. I have a mansion. Life's Been Good. Joe Walsh. She was a fast machine. You Shook Me All Night Long. AC/DC. Moni, Billy, Idol.
0: Oh, my God.
3: Oh, dude, that was your 30 seconds right there, brother. Wow, dude, you were so close. 6 out of 7.
2: Well, that's all right.
3: Oh, dude, that was amazing, brother. That was one of the best ones we've had in a while. Congratulations. You didn't win anything, but it was one of the best tries we've seen recently.
2: Well, that's all right. Darn it.
3: Don't be too bummed out about it, buddy, because we're going to get you signed up again, and we're going to give you another chance to win this $1,000. That first song was Running with the Devil, Van Halen.
2: Oh, dang.
0: Yeah.
3: Dang, dude.
0: If he had gotten that one, he would have had it.
3: Dude, this next time, we got to get you signed up again. The next time you're winning this $1,000,
0: wow,
3: I can feel it.
0: Chris.
2: Darn.
0: That was pretty flipping amazing.
2: Well, that's all right. Oh, well.
3: That next time it's coming your way, buddy. But thank you so much for taking the time to play with us.
2: Yes, sir. Thank you, brother.
0: All right. Let's get you signed up. Text the word clock to 865-999-ROCK or go to our website at WIMZ.com.
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0: 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T2547T2547T2547T2547T2547T2547T2547T2547T2547T2547T2547T2547T2547T2547T2547T2547T2547T2547T2547T2547T2547T2547T2547T2547T2547T2547T2547T2547T2547T2547T2547T2547T2547T2547T2547T2547T2547T2547T2547T2547T2547T2547T2547T2547T2547T2547T2547T2547
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0: 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It's Jay, Mac, and Drake. And East Tennessee has lost more than a music legend. We lost one of our own. She carried these mountains in her voice, our people in her heart, and never forgot where she came from. Coming up, we say goodbye to the one and only Dolly Parton, the Queen of East Tennessee.
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3: You watch for some delays driving down from the north on 75 southbound as you tool past Callahan Drive. We've had a stall vehicle in the right lane as you round the curve there. We're looking pretty good on 40 coming from the west as you head eastbound through Pellissippi and Paper Mill, and on 40 westbound out of Jefferson and Sevier. From the south, Alcoa Highway's in good shape, north of Maryville, past McGee Tyson Airport, and on into downtown Knoxville. I'm Bob August, 103.5 WIMZ Workforce Traffic.
4: 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Good morning, everyone. Mark Packer with you here. Well, good news for Tennessee linebacker Arion Carter. The NCAA has lifted one of the games of his two-game suspension for accepting a $427 airline ticket from an NFL agent. Now, Carter did pay back the $427 plane ticket, but the NCAA had suspended him the first two games. They changed that to just the first game yesterday, and that means that he'll only miss the Furman game. Tennessee will open the season September the 5th at home against Furman. High school football week number 2 coming your way tomorrow night. Great matchup, Anderson County and Catholic tomorrow night on Rivalry Thursday. And then Friday night, it's a great rivalry game, Halls and Gibbs. That's a look at sports. I'm Mark Packer.
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0: 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Jay Mack and Drake. Today, kind of a sad day for us here in East Tennessee. Before the Rhinestones, before Nashville, before Hollywood, and before the world even knew her name, she was a little girl born into a family of 12 children in the mountains of Sevier County. Her family didn't have much money, but they had faith, music, laughter, and love.
1: That's all you need.
0: She carried the Smoky Mountains in her voice. She carried her family and her stories. And no matter how famous she became, she never stopped caring about East Tennessee and carrying us in her heart. Dolly wrote songs that sounded like real life because they were. But Dolly's greatest legacy may not even be found on a record. It's in the millions of children who received their very first book from her imagination library, My Sammy and Momo included.
1: Wow, and now the hospital.
0: It's in the families that she helped following the devastating Smoky Mountain fires. It's in the thousands of East Tennesseans who their livelihoods were changed by Dollywood. She never apologized for being her, ambitious, faithful, outspoken, completely, unmistakably Dolly self. She showed us that kindness wasn't weakness, and you never have to forget where you came from. She stood on some of the biggest stages in the world and was never ashamed to talk about her love of Jesus.
1: Come on now.
0: In an industry where people often were told to keep their faith quiet, Dolly did not. She was bold. She talked openly about prayer. She spoke about God and His hand on her life. And she used her music to share hope with people who desperately needed it. Dolly showed us that you don't have to hide your faith to make other people comfortable. You can be successful, funny, glamorous, imperfect, and completely yourself and still proudly tell the world that you love Jesus.
1: That's what I'm talking about.
0: Her faith wasn't just something she talked about. It was something that she lived. You could see it in her generosity. You could see it in the way she treated people. And you could hear it every time she reminded us that God wasn't finished with her yet. So today, while your heart and my heart is broken, it is faith that gives us comfort. Because I believe that Dolly has finally met her Savior, and she's getting to spend eternity singing about it. So Dolly, thank you for your music. Thank you for never being afraid to share your faith. You helped so many of us be stronger because of it.
1: But, J-Mac, we will be hearing from Dolly again in 2045 due to the fact that she has an unreleased song that no one has heard that's locked up in a vault at Dollywood.
0: Wow.
1: And it's releasing a year before what would be her 100th birthday.
0: That's pretty crazy.
1: Isn't that bonkers? And you know what I love?
0: Huh.
1: Did you listen to her Rockstar album she came out with a couple years ago? She did Magic Man by Heart, Satisfaction by the Stones. But my favorite Over the Stones songs.
0: What?
1: Is this one, Free Bird with Skynyrd. She's singing with Ronnie Van Zant. And we're going to play it. What do you think?
0: I love this.
1: We're honoring Dolly Parton in the rock and roll way. Free Bird.

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2: Well, Hoops for Hope just celebrated 20 years, bringing Lady Vols basketball players together with local athletes with Down syndrome. And check this out, Drake. A teenager in Farragut started this as a scout project. Wow. 20 years later, look at this. He's standing in the same gym watching now with his own children as this is happening. Isn't that cool?
3: That is bonkers. A full circle.
2: Uh-huh. Well, Howard Stern made a full circle move. Check this out. A rare appearance at his headquarters office. Did a walk through the building with his security and reportedly didn't stop to speak with any of his employees. He's just been broadcasting from home.
3: I am over him. I got some beef with Howard Stern. Yeah? Respect for what he did in radio, 100%, but him as a person. I mean, he's been locked away since COVID. He's been riding it out for 6 years. That's why he was staying at home. He was that scared of it. Now he's just now coming out and it's breaking news. Oh, boy. I'm excited about this story, J-Mac. A Knoxville woman named Tammy. She just got a Guinness World Record for having the longest mullet on earth.
2: No.
3: It's right here in East Tennessee.
2: No, this
3: right
2: is not real. Is this real?
3: This is real. This is not AI.
2: Where at, Tammy? I want to see that
3: Tammy,
2: mullet.
3: We want to interview your mullet.
2: Come on up here.
3: That mullet's got some stories that we're
2: excited. I want a picture. What's your mullet, Tammy?
3: So this mullet's taller than her. 5'8". Certified. Official.
2: Stop it.
3: I mean, you could stand her hair up next to her and it would look you dead in the eye. Business in the front, party in the back, and apparently this party in the back has got its own zip code even.
0: J-Mac and Drake's 3 for the Road.
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0: 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Workforce traffic.
4: Watch for some congestion coming down from the north on 75 southbound, round the curve past Callahan Drive. We've had a stuck truck in the right lane there. Doing pretty well on 40 east and westbound on Alcoa Highway from the south. 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

0: 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J Mac and Drake. Welcome to the Lifestyles of the Loud, Rich, and Slightly Irresponsible. Today we're snooping around the homes of some of the biggest names in rock and roll.
1: Oh yeah. All right. It is now time for that Price A Right Rockstar Homes Edition.
2: That Price A Right. That costs how much?
1: How much?
0: Woo!
2: That Price A Right.
1: All right, J-Mac, I give you the name, the house, and the most interesting details.
0: Mm-hmm.
1: And before I give you the price, you got to try and land close to that said price.
0: Like how much?
1: I'll figure it out when we get there.
0: Okay. You and game show. I'm telling you.
1: I love being a host.

0: I know, because you
1: just make... I have 1 ounce of power and I will abuse it.
0: And you just make it up give as you go.
1: Give me that mallet. I need a gavel over there.
0: You can have it.
1: Can
0: I'll
1: you
0: have,
1: give me...
0: Oh, I'll hand it to you here.
1: Give it to me. Let me move my energy drink before I...
0: All right. Just don't break anything over there.
1: I'm going to take a sip of this bell.
0: All right. I got my vial. Are you ready?
1: It's the morning show with the bell and the mallet. Okay. Round one. Here we go.
0: I'm just looking at the beautiful... Look at that view.
1: Yeah, Dolly's smiling this morning right there. That's not the sun. That's Dolly's teeth right there.
0: I love it. Okay, so here we go.
1: You ready? I just looked directly at it, and I'm blind. Okay, here we go. With sunspots in my eyes, trying to read a computer screen. Round one, Ozzy Osbourne.
0: Okay.
1: His widow, Sharon, just listed their L.A. mansion in Hancock Park. 6 bedrooms, 11 bathrooms, and a private movie theater with seats signed by Elvis Presley.
0: Wow.
1: How awesome is that? J-Mac.
0: Okay.
1: What is that price of Ozzy Osbourne's home?
0: $41 million.
1: Yeah, I'm just gonna help you out on this one. Thankfully, I am making stuff up because you'd have that wrong. Go way lower.
0: Oh wow.
1: Yeah.
0: Okay. Let's lower.
1: Yeah, lower.
0: All right. $5 million.
1: Nope. That price ain't right. Hear ye. $17 million.
0: Okay.
1: Round two. Stevie Nicks. Not her big estate. It's a beachfront condo she owned from back in her Fleetwood Mac heyday. It's a Marina Del Rey. Ooh, exotic. 3 bedrooms, panoramic ocean views, and a sunken living room with a fireplace made for staring dramatically at the Pacific. So, I want a sunken in living room. We got to bring those back.
0: Okay.
1: I want one of those.
0: All right.
1: What do you think that price is? Now, it's a condo.
0: Okay.
1: But tonight, it's a Stevie Nicks condo, so...
0: Okay, I'm going to say $21 million. $21 million.
1: Nah.
0: Stop looking at me.
1: Go
0: like
1: way
0: that.
1: Lower. You are overshooting this
0: today. I thought these were rich.
1: I'm trying to make you look good here, so go lower.
0: Oh, gosh. Okay. $7 million.
1: That price ain't right.
0: $3.9
1: million.
0: Wow.
1: You're 0-2 right now.
0: Dang.
1: But I'm going to try my best to help you out with this.
0: I think I need multiple choice. It might help me out.
1: Okay.
0: All right, go ahead.
1: I think I just need to get the answer at this point.
0: Oh, wait, fine.
1: John Fogerty, CCR. He bought this house from Sylvester Stallone.
0: Ooh.
1: So somewhere out there, there's a mansion that had Fortunate Son and Rocky Balboa both walking around in bathrobes.
0: Okay.
1: So what do you think that price is, J-Mac? Dead
0: six,
1: air.
0: $6 million. There's no dead airs. Bed.
1: go
0: get
1: up.
0: Rid of the bed.
1: Go up.
0: Oh, now I'm going up. Yes. $10 million.
1: Go
0: $10 million.
1: Go up more.
0: $15 million.
1: $21 million.
0: No bell at all today.
1: No bell at all. But final round.
0: Wow. Oh, one more. Okay.
1: Number four. Last one. This is the best story of the bunch, J-Mac. Mm-hmm. It's not even really a rock star home. It's a ranch in Colorado called Caribou Ranch. It's got a recording studio in it where Elton John, Chicago, Steely Dan, and Joe Walsh all made albums. So this isn't one guy's house. It's basically the birthplace of half of classic rock radio songs. Now, go big.
0: But now I can go big?
1: But not super big.
0: Okay. $25 million.
1: Go bigger, way bigger than that. Almost double.
0: $51 million.
1: You wouldn't even listen to the...
0: Okay, fine.
1: I said almost double it. That means go to double it and then almost
0: I'm ringing my bell.
1: No, you're not. No bell. The gavel. The mallet says no.
0: Fine.
1: $48.5 million.
0: How close did I have to get?
1: I said, you couldn't go above it.
0: Fine.
1: That price, right there it is. 4 rock legends, 4 wildly different price tags, and J-Mac battling 0 out of 4 of them. So, hey, next week you're going to kill this, though, J-Mac.
0: I know it, right?
1: And one day you're going to be saying,
0: multiple choice.
1: That price was right. She finally got one.
0: Thanks.
1: You're welcome. That price ain't right. That costs how much?
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0: Good morning, it's Jay Mack, and for anyone tuning in, I've got Timon from Smoky Mountain Harley-Davidson. 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

0: 103.5 WIMZ, Knoxville's Classic Rock, Jay, Mac, and Drake. And you know, Miss Dolly Parton could walk into an interview, flash that smile, and completely take over the room.
1: Oh, yeah.
0: She was quick, fearless, hilarious, and always had perfect comebacks ready. Coming up, we're going to remember some of Dolly's greatest interview moments that proved nobody could tell a story like Dolly, deliver a one-liner quite like the Queen of East Tennessee.
1: Dolly, you feisty little thing.
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3: Well, good morning. Welcome to a Wednesday that feels a little bit emptier here in East Tennessee than it did yesterday, but we'll get you through it. Let's go to the north side. We've got 75 southbound. A bit busy as you head around the curves through Callahan Drive and Cedar Lane. A little bit of traffic on 640 west through Western Avenue and on 40 westbound as you head past 275. Driving in from the west, got a little bit of volume on 40 eastbound through West Hills. Bob August, 103.5 WIMZ Workforce Traffic.
4: 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Good morning, everyone. Mark Packer with you here. Well, good news for Tennessee linebacker Arion Carter. The NCAA has lifted one of the games of his two-game suspension for accepting a $427 airline ticket from an NFL agent. Now, Carter did pay back the $427 plane ticket, but the NCAA had suspended him the first two games. They changed that to just the first game yesterday, and that means that he'll only miss the Furman game. Tennessee will open the season September the 5th at home against Furman. High school football week number 2 coming your way tomorrow night. Great matchup, Anderson County and Catholic tomorrow night on Rivalry Thursday. And then Friday night, it's a great rivalry game, Halls and Gibbs. That's a look at sports. I'm Mark Packer.
0: Ready to ride? 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

0: 103.5 WIMZ, Knoxville's Classic Rock. It's J-Mac and Drake, and our Dolly Parton tribute continues today after the passing yesterday of our East Tennessee queen at the age of 80 years old. Over the years, Drake, she had the most amazing interviews. You could ask her about music, marriage, money, her appearance, or growing up poor in the mountains, and she would always answer with honesty, humor, and an amazing one-liner that nobody saw coming.
1: Once you knew Dolly was on screen, you knew something was going to happen.
0: Oh, absolutely.
1: Every single time. One of my favorite ones is when she does David Letterman's Pet Peeves.
0: Oh.
1: That's a great clip. She's got all kinds of great clips. So, J-Mac, in celebration of our queen, I put together some of Dolly's wittiest moments on TV.
0: Aw, what a true Draker tribute.
1: Yeah, you know. You got to celebrate her personality, too, because she was full of wit and had all that little sassafras in her. So here we go. Dolly's funniest moments.
2: Folks, you know that this guy is single. And I just want you to know that if I was 20 years younger and I was single, and you like little blondes with the big hair and big ideas,
3: they write the craziest things about you.
4: They do. Lord, I've just had everything wrote about me. They are always talking about my boobs, you know.
3: Not that I don't know why.
4: 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It's just that I'm little and they're big in comparison to that. Well, they're...
3: That's not true.
4: Okay, they're
3: yeah.
5: The number one Dolly Parton pet peeve.
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8: No, we are all healthy, and I have, I suppose we all look similar, all the girls. 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
2: You know what, Drake? I don't care that it might be 90 degrees outside today.
3: No.
2: Fall has arrived.
3: No, it hasn't.
2: Yes, Starbucks officially brought back the pumpkin cream cold brew and latte yesterday. I got one. Woo!
3: Today's too soon.
2: There you go.
3: Of the day.
2: 23rd season, along with a bunch of new pumpkin drinks.
3: Oh,
2: ladies,
3: we're keeping track of the seasons now.
2: Listen.
3: 23rd. Wow.
2: All right, ladies, grab your leggings and your decorative porch pumpkins. 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
3: Might as well just go ahead and start celebrating Thanksgiving tomorrow, too. Why not? Heck, since there's no rules about anything anymore.
2: Well, Medic Regional Blood Center is looking for a student to design their next blood donor t-shirt. Submissions open on Friday, and the winning design, well, they get to put that on next spring's t-shirt and win a $500 gift card.
3: Oh, dang.
2: Yeah, so parents, if you got a kid that's been spending more time drawing in their notebook than writing in it, Medic may have a little payoff.
3: You need to get Sammy to draw up something to your daughter.
2: I was thinking that
3: hey,
2: same thing.
3: You need to draw something, little girl. All right. J-Mac, this is awesome. President Trump has ordered every American flag to be lowered half staff for a full week, all the way through out next Tuesday in honor of Dolly.
2: That's right, our queen.
3: Public buildings, military posts, embassies overseas, all of it. And it's not just Washington's. Governors across the country, Republicans and Democrats both, are doing the same thing with their flags. Now, Dolly Parton has spent her whole career staying out of politics on purpose. She's declined the Medal of Freedom twice.
2: That's
3: good. She's like, I just don't want anything to do with politics. Well, how do we get away from that? You know, let's get our entertainers back to doing that as well. But this week, without trying to, she's the one thing that's got everybody agreeing on something. So if you drive by a flagpole this week and it looks a little different, that's why. It's Dolly.
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4: Now, busy in East Knoxville on 40 westbound through Broadway and on through 275. Watch for traffic on Pellissippi Parkway westbound past North Shore and Westland. 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
2: Hello.
3: Hello, is this Gabe?
0: Good morning, Gabe.
2: Good morning, it's him, yeah.
0: Hi, hey, can you hear us?
2: I can hear you.
3: We're calling about your phone provider. What's up, buddy? How you doing today?
2: I'm doing good. How are you guys doing?
3: Doing pretty dandy. We're going to do a quick little game. 30 seconds, classic rock on the clock. You got 7 songs, 30 seconds. We need the title and artist of each song, and if you guess all 7 correctly, you will be yet another $1,000 winner.
0: I'm hoping this is going to happen for you, Gabe.
2: Yeah, me too.
3: All right, buddy, old pal, you ready to get into it?
2: Let's go.
0: Did you explain the rules?
3: Yeah, I did.
0: Did you?
3: Yeah, I guess you're
0: okay,
3: in another dimension.
0: Gabe.
3: Sorry, my co-host has been drinking. But I did forget to mention, if you get stuck on a song, say pass, and we'll come back to it. Don't waste your time on it.
2: Okay.
3: All right.
0: 30 seconds is officially on the clock now.
4: Here we go. In 3, 2, 1.
2: Bad Reputation. Mountain is high. Pass. Here come the jesters. Rock and Roll Fantasy.
3: Yep. Who sings that?
2: Oh, man. I'm too early in the morning, bro.
3: We'll pass it for you.
2: Pass. Going to the city. Pass. Stevie Nicks.
3: Yeah.
2: Pass. Waiting. Watching
3: the clock.
2: Jam.
3: Ah, dude, that was the 30 seconds right there, buddy, old pal.
2: It's over, man.
3: It's too early in the morning for this nonsense, isn't it?
2: Yeah, man.
3: Well, it's all right, though. We're going to call you back in the future and give you a chance to play again. So make sure next time we get you scheduled, be drinking that caffeine. Thank you so much for playing J-Mac and Drake's Classic Rock on the clock.
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0: 103.5 WIMZ, Knoxville's classic rock, Jay, Mac, and Drake. And this morning, we're remembering Dolly Parton the best way we know how, through moments that made us love her. Maybe it was something that she said, something she did for East Tennessee. Maybe you were lucky enough to get to meet her in person. What is your favorite Dolly Parton moment? That is today's
1: big ask.
0: We are celebrating the Queen of East Tennessee. 865-909-ROCK. Let's get you in on the line. And how about this? Don't you have something that Merle Haggard, what was his favorite memory of Dolly?
1: Oh my gosh, yeah. This is a great interview with Merle Haggard talking about Dolly.
2: She was infectious, you know. And the thing about Dolly that I'm going to say something here that maybe has not been said about her. There was so much facade and when she walked out that people that didn't get to see her at breakfast never really got to see the beauty that she contained. I mean, there was the wig and always so much focus on the boobs. Mm-hmm. And all that. And she was a person underneath all of that that the public knew about that was rare. She had this unbelievable talent for a one-on-one guitar pulling. I mean, she could sit there and sing his songs that she wrote since she's five and knock you out.
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4: Well, good morning. We've got volume driving in from the west this morning on 40 eastbound through Cedar Bluff Road. Traffic on Pellissippi Parkway westbound, west of Topside, round the curve through North Shore. And traffic as well in East Knoxville on 40 westbound past Broadway and 275. A lot of volume this morning on Alcoa Highway northbound, north of John Sevier and Maloney Road on the way to downtown Knoxville. Bob August, 103.5 WIMZ Workforce Traffic.
5: 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Good morning, everyone. Mark Packer with you here. Well, good news for Tennessee linebacker Arion Carter. The NCAA has lifted one of the games of his two-game suspension for accepting a $427 airline ticket from an NFL agent. Now, Carter did pay back the $427 plane ticket, but the NCAA had suspended him the first two games. They changed that to just the first game yesterday. And that means that he'll only miss the Furman game. Tennessee will open the season September the 5th at home against Furman. High school football week number 2 coming your way tomorrow night. Great matchup, Anderson County and Catholic tomorrow night on Rivalry Thursday. And then Friday night, it's a great rivalry game, Halls and Gibbs. That's a look at sports. I'm Mark Packer.
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0: 103.5 WIMZ, Knoxville's Classic Rock. It's Jay, Mac, and Drake, and this morning we're making a big ask a little bigger. We're making it dolly size.
1: Oh, yes. Today's big ask is, what is your favorite dolly moment? What moment has impacted you? Shouts out to my man, Tyler Campbell. He says his daughter, Marley, is obsessed with Dolly Parton, and that's her idol. She's been obsessed with her ever since she was little. Every day she sings Jolene.
0: Oh my gosh, yes, that's how about so cute. That?
1: And that, I'm gonna tag on with the Jolene thing. So,
0: okay.
1: In fourth, fifth grade, my parents split up, you know, whatnot. Dad got caught being a little scandalous, so my mom was pretty upset there for a while, and she would listen to Jolene three or four times in a row. So, Dolly, you've helped a lot of, you know, upset women get through
0: That's
1: it.
0: That's true. That's true. Okay, well, here's my Dolly story for you. She has a version of Stairway to Heaven out there, by the way. It's incredible. Yeah. At the end of it, she changed the lyrics, and they're faith-based. I loved it. And so, when I started singing for the WMZ Garage Band, and we do our version, we do an ending of Stairway to Heaven, Dolly's doing that inspired me to do the same thing. So I went and I rewrote the lyrics based on what I believed the Lord was speaking to my heart. I believe she did the same thing.
1: Oh, yeah. It's awesome.
0: Yeah. So there's my Dolly moment.
1: I've also put the entire The Rockstar album on the WIMZ text line. Dolly's Rockstar album. She covers the Stones. We just played Freebird earlier.
0: Oh, man. I cried.
1: I was just over there tearing up.
0: The sun was rising. We were playing that. I just had a tribute to her. And I'm serious. Like, just tears running down my face. I know I wasn't the only one. I could feel it. Like,
1: we had people texting in.
0: It was just incredible this morning.
1: We're all going through it right now. Yep. But if you want to celebrate Dolly the rockin' way.
0: That's right.
1: And you want to listen to this album, all you got to do is text the word Dolly. 865-909-ROCK, and we'll send it to you. But today's big ask right now is, what's your favorite Dolly moment? How she impacted you? Give us a call.
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0: 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It's J. Mac and Drake, and it's time for a big ask.
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2: Hey, it's Uncle Rico. I heard the news yesterday, and then they played I Will Always Love You, and I bawled like a baby. And then I remember how she was so witty and funny. She was on a late-night talk show, and she was telling the story this, but there was a bear.
0: Mm-hmm.
2: And that bear would drink Coca-Colas. You remember that bear?
0: It was
2: that
0: with Jimmy Fallon.
2: Yeah. Yeah, that's it. And you want me to go ahead and tell what she said?
0: Yeah, go for it.
2: She said that old bear just drank them Coca-Colas, and she just said, and he just kept drinking them Coca-Colas, and some old redneck stuck in there one day, and filled a Coca-Cola bottle full of gas and said they give that to that old bear, and he chugged it back there and he went nuts and he went to flying around and broke out of the cage and went running off toward Gatlinburg. And he said he's running up through the parkway up through there, then all of a sudden that old bear just fell over. And they said, well, oh my God, Dolly, did he die? She said, no, he just ran out of gas.
1: Dude, you like quoted that scene perfectly.
0: I know.
2: Yes.
0: Dolly would have been proud.
2: She was so hilarious. I remember watching her on the Kaz Walker show, and I know you do too, J-Mac, because she was so talented and gifted and loving and kind. And there's a special place in heaven, and we all get separate crowns. But she's going to get every crown that they possibly was. But you know that girl's just going to lay them down at Jesus.
0: She's
2: going to be rejoicing, and Lord of mercy, what a day that'll be.
1: I was thinking about this yesterday, like when in terms of like when you pass away and what people say on Facebook, there's not a single negative comment being made about Dolly Parton today, and that shows you what kind of impact she left, because people on Facebook, they always got negative comments.
2: Yeah, nothing. I don't believe there's ever been a negative word spoke of that woman. She was so loving and kind and giving. She just gives so much.
0: Very
2: so
0: generous.
2: Much. She just gave from the heart. And that's just what we're supposed to be as Christians, is be that light. And boy, I'm telling you, our light got a little dimmer yesterday, but I believe we'll just carry on and we'll just always remember in her heart that I will always love you.
1: Dang,
2: but
1: dude.
2: Y'all do a wonderful job, and thanks for digging up some music, because I think we should honor her in any way we can, and just give to one another, and just let her light just shine through us. And you guys are doing a great job, and thank you for playing that song this morning, Free Bird. I'm gonna get that link that you just got spoke of and listen to that.
1: Yeah, just text the word Dolly to that text line. We'll send it to you.
2: All right, guys. Well, y'all have a wonderful day, and thanks for an honor and an East Tennessee icon.
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5: Watch for a touch of traffic on the west side on 40 East through Cedar Bluff Road and in West Knoxville on 40 westbound past Alcoa Highway. 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

0: what makes a baseball game even better, Drake?
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0: Good morning, it's J-Mac, and somehow we made it to Wednesday. Halfway through the work week, school is back in full swing, traffic is back, and it already feels like we've driven about 900 miles since Monday. 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

0: 103.5 WIMZ Knoxville's Classic Rock, Jay, Mac, and Drake. And we're going to a ball game, baby, coming up September the 3rd. And guess what, friend? You're going with us.
1: That's awesome.
0: You ready to go to a ball game with Jay, Mac, and Drake?
1: Oh, yeah.
2: Heck yeah. What's your name, buddy?
1: My name's Jason.
2: Jason, what do you do for a living?
1: I'm a maintenance man.
2: Craziest maintenance man story.
1: Oh, I got a bunch of them. I've come into work and had hoses busted, and it's like a fountain of oil spraying everywhere. The floor was covered.
2: No way, dude. Are you in good hands?
1: Yeah.
0: All right, Jason, we are going to get you and three of your closest friends to come and party with us at Covenant Health Park for a Knoxville Smokies game coming up September the 3rd. Just tell us what morning show's rocking you right now, my friend.
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0: All right, Drake, there we go. Another set of people coming to the big party.
2: Oh, yeah. It's going to be quite the soiree.
0: More opportunities to score this four-pack of tickets to see the Knoxville Smokies with us coming up tomorrow and on Friday. Ooh, and you've got something special too, Drake.
2: Oh, yeah. Mm-hmm. I have your chance to score a vinyl of the Rolling Stones Foreign Tongues album. We'll be doing that Thursday and Friday in the 9 o'clock hour. Make sure you're listening. If you want to score a vinyl, that right now it's only exclusively sold at Target, but we have it right here for free.
0: That's
2: how about
0: right.
2: that?
0: And be listening for a Rolling Stones song. We're going to play a song to go with that album.
2: That's what I'm talking about, Mom.
0: Have a wonderful rest of your day. Thank you so much for tuning in and calling in and texting in. We love you guys, and may the good Lord bless you and your family always.
2: And a good old East Tennessee toodaloo to you.
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1: Apparently, nobody's told Ann Wilson that she's supposed to slow down. We talked about Heart in an earlier 60 Seconds in Rock, and honestly, I wouldn't volunteer to be the one who tells her that she needs to slow down. The legendary voice of Heart just released a brand new album with her band Trip Sitter called Consecrated Ground. 9 new tracks proving that one of rock's greatest voices still has plenty left in the tank. That's pretty remarkable when you consider Ann has been doing this for more than 5 decades. This is the woman who gave us Barracuda, Crazy on You, Magic Man, and enough vocal power to make half the singers on TikTok quietly put their phones down and reconsider their career choices. She's also been out supporting her documentary, In My Voice, looking back at the life and career behind that voice. And now, instead of just sitting around polishing gold records and telling everybody how great the 70s were, she made another record. Because apparently retirement for Ann Wilson means I'll rest when the rest of you learn how to sing. That's your 60 Seconds in Rock. I'm Octavius for 103.5 WIMZ, Knoxville's Classic Rock.

0: WIMZ, Knoxville's classic rock, and the Money Man. It's Big R, rocking on the job with you today. Thanks for cranking up the classic rock while you're doing the workday thing. Well, so sad to hear about Dolly passing yesterday afternoon. This news broke. Hey, this morning, J-Mac and Drake, they played Free Bird, Dolly's version, off that rock album she released. And I've been getting calls and texts. People want to hear that again. So I'll be playing that for you. If you didn't get a chance to hear it, you need to check it out at noon when we kick off the All Request Lunch. You'll be able to hear that version, Dolly Parton's version of Free Bird. All right. Hey, one other thing I want to tell you about. The big old mud run is coming up. The Marines do it right. The 2026 Marine Charity Mud Run is September 12th at Harmony Family Center in Maryville. Challenging course, 3 miles, off-road running, obstacles, hills, and, of course, the mud pits. And they'll even have showers available if you need to be cleaned up afterwards, which you probably will. 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Another extra long block of classic rocks coming up. Got some Nazareth, some Bob Seger, Rolling Stones, and more next.
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0: 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Rolling Stones, Big R, coming up at noon when we kick off the All Request Lunch. Going to be paying tribute to Dolly in the song of form, the form of a song, I should say. Yeah, I'm going to play something J-Mac and Drake played this morning, her version of Freebird, which is just amazing. I think you're going to like it. But check that out coming up at noon. Tennessee Valley Fair Time in East Tennessee is September 11th through the 20th. Your chance to check out some great music, great rides, great fair food. 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Stand by. Got some Journey and some Tesla coming up on IMZ.
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0: 1035 WIMZ, Knoxville's classic rock. Pink Floyd right there. Another brick in Big R. Get ready for the All Request Lunch. That's coming up at high noon. We'll kick that off as we remember Dolly Parton with a song from that rock album she released a couple years ago. I don't know if you realize it, but she did Free Bird. And it is really good. I really dig it. I heard it this morning with J-Mac and Drake, and I've been getting calls and requests for that. So be on the lookout for that as we pay tribute to Dolly. East Tennessee Queen coming up on WIMZ.
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1: Well, as promised, we are remembering Dolly in 2023. Dolly Parton recorded and released a rock and roll album, and we're remembering her rock and roll style right here on WIMZ. She was a country legend from right here in East Tennessee and had the spirit of rock and roll in her heart. Here's Dolly Parton and Free Bird. Fly high, Dolly.

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0: 1035 WIMZ, Knoxville's Classic Rock. The Steve Miller Band right there. I am Big R. Rocking your lunch hour. The All Request Lunch. Started off with that Dolly tribute, and we featured a song from Dolly's rock and roll album. She did Freebird. Man, what an awesome version of that song. It's from her 2023 album, the Rock and Roll album. Interesting story behind that. You know, she was nominated for and inducted into the Rock and Roll Hall of Fame in 2022. So initially, Dolly humbly tried to politely decline the nomination because she felt she hadn't earned her stripes in rock and roll as a lifelong country artist. However, after accepting the honor, she decided that if she was going to be in the Rock and Roll Hall of Fame, she had to actually earn it. And that's when she recorded her massive collaborative rock album featuring classic covers and rock legends like Paul McCartney, Ringo Starr, Elton John, Steven Tyler, and more. So fly high, Dolly. We know you're rocking heaven right now. Another extra long block of classic rocks coming up. More of your requests, AC/DC on the way, and the CRQ in 25.
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4: Head up for grabs today. Got a couple of tickets for you to see Night Ranger at Harris Cherokee Casino. They're going to be there Saturday, November 21st. And I'll get you that diploma that says you graduate the College of Classic Rock Knowledge. And here's your question today. In 1982, Night Ranger guitarist Brad Gillis famously stepped away to join which legendary rock icon's touring band, filling in following the tragic death of Randy Rhoads? You got this one. First one with the correct answer at 865-909-ROCK is going to win from WIMZ. Good luck.
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4: 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In 1982, Night Ranger guitarist Brad Gillis famously stepped away to join which legendary rock icon's touring band, filling in following the tragic death of Randy Rhoads?
21: Would it be Ozzy Osbourne?
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21: 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You?
4: 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Going to hook you up with a pair of tickets to see Night Ranger. They're going to be at Harris Cherokee Casino on Saturday, November 1st, and so will you. And I'm getting you that diploma that says you graduate the College of Classic Rock Knowledge. What is Knoxville's Classic Rock Authority?
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1: 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Another extra long block of Classic Rock's on the way. Got some Ted Nugent coming up. Uncle Ted gonna rock our faces off. Got some Led Zeppelin, Thorogood, and Stone Temple Pilots, too, on 103.5 WIMZ, Knoxville's Classic Rock.
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The devil went down to Georgia. 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When he came across this young man sewing on a fiddle and playing it hot, and the devil jumped up on a hickory stump and said, "Boy, let me tell you what. I guess you didn't know it, but I'm a fiddle player too. 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

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'Cause I told you once, you son of a

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0: 1035 WIMZ, Knoxville's Classic Rock, and some lead for your head. I'm Big R. Tennessee Valley Fair time's coming September 11th through the 20th. 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

0: 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George McFly, hump day afternoon ride home. Hope you're having a great day.
1: Hi, is this George?
0: Adam, what's happening?
1: Hey, brother. I just wanted to call and tell you, man, I listen to you every day on the way home. I live up here in Oneida, about an hour away.
0: Right on.
1: And, man, dude, you're doing a great job.
0: Thank you, man. I love coming to work every day, bud.
1: Yeah, man, I can tell you enjoy it. And like I said, I love listening to you, man. And I may have like a 20-minute drive on the way home, but it's one of the highlights of my day other than coming home to my wife and kids.
0: Wow.
1: And dude, you're doing a great job, man.
0: Thank you, Adam. I appreciate the phone call.
1: All right, man, it's great talking to you.
0: You too, brother. Have a great day.
1: All right, you too, man.
0: All right, bye-bye. Good people.
2: 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Just call him at 865-909-ROCK.
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1: Apparently, nobody's told Ann Wilson that she's supposed to slow down. We talked about Heart in an earlier 60 Seconds in Rock, and honestly, I wouldn't volunteer to be the one who tells her that she needs to slow down. The legendary voice of Heart just released a brand new album with her band Trip Sitter called Consecrated Ground. 9 new tracks proving that one of rock's greatest voices still has plenty left in the tank. That's pretty remarkable when you consider Ann has been doing this for more than 5 decades. This is the woman who gave us Barracuda, Crazy on You, Magic Man, and enough vocal power to make half the singers on TikTok quietly put their phones down and reconsider their career choices. She's also been out supporting her documentary, In My Voice, looking back at the life and career behind that voice. And now, instead of just sitting around polishing gold records and telling everybody how great the 70s were, she made another record. Because apparently retirement for Ann Wilson means I'll rest when the rest of you learn how to sing. That's your 60 Seconds in Rock. I'm Octavius for 103.5 WIMZ, Knoxville's Classic Rock.

0: Forget zip lining or skydiving. This morning, he got his foot through his underwear without losing balance. 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

0: 101035 WIMC, Knoxville's Classic Rock, and George McFly. And Miller Lite, the original light beer, is giving you the chance to score the perfect backyard upgrade. It is a Gosney pizza oven. That's right. 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Hello, my friend. Who's this?
1: It's David.
0: Rock and roll, my friend.
1: Rock and roll, brother.
0: What are you doing, David?
1: Working right now.
0: What do you do?
1: Paint.
0: Oh, you paint for yourself or a company?
1: Company.
0: What's the company's name?
1: DT's Refurbishing.
0: That's what I'm talking about, man.
1: Shout out to DT's.
0: What are you painting, Dave?
1: I'm painting an apartment right now at Fox Lake.
0: How long does it take you to paint a whole apartment?
1: About 8 hours, about a day.
0: Boy, you're quick.
1: Well, I've got other people helping me, so.
0: You spray that thing or use brushes?
1: Cut and roll.
0: Oh, cut and roll?
1: Yep.
0: Is that still quality work?
1: Oh, yeah.
0: Of course it is. What's cut and roll mean?
1: I mean, you cut it in with your brush and you roll it with a paint roller.
0: Okay, cut and roll. I should know. I painted houses for like a year after high school, but I never used the term. I like that. Cut and roll, man.
1: Yeah, no doubt.
0: Well, David, I got to cut and roll, but tell everybody what radio station you savor and craver.
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3: Hey, folks, Gerald Anderson with Ted Russell Nissan. 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Only at Ted Russell Nissan, right here in beautiful West Knoxville. Keys to five.
0: Hey, it's George McFly. You know, there's always something exciting happening. Well, at least exciting to me. Whether I'm reeling in a 4-foot sturgeon on the Tennessee or driving up and over the Smokies into Cherokee. Sometimes it's hard to get my attention. But T-Mobile did. 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

0: 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Hump day afternoon ride home. Me, George McFly. Time now for the 315 Sports Machine. Here's everybody's friend and the busiest man in sports, Mark Packer.
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2: ready for the school year ahead.
3: Well, I will first off say not in sports related, but boy, what an outpouring of support of, for Dolly over the entire country and the world, for instance. And I was thinking about it, of all the ambassadors that we have for the state of Tennessee, not necessarily just East Tennessee, but the state of Tennessee over the years. Three come to my mind. I think of Pat Summitt, I think of Peyton Manning, and I think of Dolly Parton. And of all of those people, you know, there are ambassadors for states that, you know, you think about another state, and maybe they don't have the best, you know, reputation. You know, all three of those, I don't know that you could find anybody that's got better approval ratings, if you will, than those three. I mean, they're not one person that could ever say, well, I met Dolly and she was not all that everybody said she was. Just not that at all. So, I mean, what an incredible outpouring of love and support for her. And NBC National News yesterday, I was watching that, and normally they'll do like 25 different teases to tease all that's going to be on the show. They got just straight into yesterday, just straight into this is a special NBC Nightly News in honor of Dolly Parton. And I thought, man, just incredible respect for Dolly Parton.
0: And flags half-mast all week, not just Tennessee, but all over the nation. What a legacy she left.
3: 100%. Yeah, 100%. I mean, just incredible support for Dolly Parton. So high school football tomorrow night. We'll get the weekend started. Anderson County and Catholic on Rivalry Thursday. Then Friday, it's Halls and Gibbs. Games all over the place. Week two already of the high school football season. Of course, the news over for Tennessee is that Faison Brandon, the starting quarterback, now just a week and a half away. 1 week from Saturday on September the 5th, as they'll play host to Furman over at Neyland Stadium. Titans will play coming up this weekend, their final preseason game. And they will be at home coming up this weekend. And so football season is upon us.
0: I wonder if McIntyre would be a better fan favorite, because doesn't Faison like to run the ball as opposed to McIntyre?
3: You're right. Faison Brandon is more of a runner. He's a really good passer, as I understand it, but he's more of a dual threat guy. George McIntyre is a pro-style quarterback, stand in the pocket, not really a runner. And I think in this offense, if you're going to put a freshman out there, I think it just gives you kind of more opportunities that the quarterback can use his legs as well. I think this is a good move for Tennessee, and I mean, everybody's going to look good against Furman. So we'll get done with the Furman game, and everybody goes, oh, Faison Brandon's the answer. Well, you know, you and I should look good in that game.
0: Don't curse it. We've seen it all at this point.
3: Well, we have, but the Georgia Tech game week two will tell us a lot that we need to know. So have a great afternoon. Stay cool out there. We'll buzz you tomorrow from Rivalry Thursday. We'll be Catholic tomorrow.
0: Looking forward to it, man. Thanks, Mark. Appreciate you.
3: See ya.
0: Well said. 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
1: George McFly.
0: Tandy Durbury.
1: Buddy, I'm a tripping it up. I'm a heading toward Knoxville from Clavering County up here.
0: Hey, you told me that you own a herd of cows. How many cows you got?
1: I've got about 40 mamas.
0: Remember one of your kids? You pass a herd of cows. You say, that ain't a bunch of cows, that's a herd of cows. You say, no, a cow herd. And I say, I don't care if a cow herd. I didn't say anything. Hello.
1: Oh, yeah. Everybody needs a herd of cows.
0: How many head you got?
1: I've got 40 mamas all together with two bulls.
0: With two bulls?
1: Yes, sir.
0: Boy, lucky bulls.
1: Oh, yeah.
0: You deliver milk?
1: No. I don't move around with that now.
0: You don't move around with that?
1: Move over, George. I ain't doing the milk hauling. You hear me?
0: You get fresh milk from your cows, right?
1: No, sir.
0: Why?
1: Because I'm lazy.
0: Oh, that's it. Wait, can I ask you a stupid question? Don't they burst if you don't milk them?
1: Yeah, but just remember, don't milk the bull. You might get more than you expected.
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3: Good afternoon. Let's take a look at the roads. Just a couple of minor accidents you need to be aware of on your commute home. There is a crash on Lovell Road southbound at I-40 blocking the right shoulder. And another accident on North Shore Drive eastbound just before Tools Bend Road. Keep an eye out for that. If you're making your way westbound on 40 out of the downtown area, expect some congestion. It's going to be about a 16-17 minute drive out towards Pellissippi Parkway. I'm Garrett Loudon, 103.5 WIMZ Workforce Traffic.
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1: George, hey, it's Bruce, man.
0: Bruce, happy hump day. What's going on?
1: I'm on my way down here to Lordstown, the Cobalt Carly, to pick up a horn for my bike.
0: Every time you call, Bruce, you got a good attitude.
1: Yeah, I try to keep right on smiling no matter what's going on.
0: Speaking of what's going on, the weekend of September 11th, the Tennessee Valley Fair is going on.
1: That's right.
0: There's melon rising, bits of hot dogs, cookie crumbs, and rotten cotton candy melted ice cream. Mustard dripplings, moldy goodies everywhere. 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
3: Good afternoon. We've got eyes on a crash on I-40 westbound just before Western Avenue. That'll slow you down as you make your way out of the downtown area. And another crash going northbound on Maynardsville Pike at Crippen Road. 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I'm Garrett Loudon, 103.5 WIMZ Workforce Traffic.
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0: And right back to me, it's George McFly. 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
7: Hi, this is Kana with Garza Law Firm. We've got two really big events this weekend. The first one's Saturday, August 29th. It's the Loop the Lake Poker Run, which is pretty cool because this actually goes to different marinas all around the Roane County area, and 100% of the proceeds are going to go to the same.

0: St. Jude's Roane County Division. So this was put on by the Punishers of the Smoky Mountain Chapter. It's going to go to five different marinas. Like I said, it's going to end at the Rockwood RV Resort and Marina. And so you can register at any one of the marinas that you can find online between 11 and 3 o'clock. And the last hand will be held out at 4. So as long as you end up again at that Rockwood RV Resort and Marina by 4 o'clock, where they're going to have live music, barbecue, live auction, you're going to have an incredible time and support a great cause. Sunday, August 30th is the Officer Kenny Motes Memorial Ride. Now, this ride doesn't just honor the memory of Officer Motes, it also helps support other local law enforcement. Now, while donations are appreciated, this year the event is completely free, it's family friendly, and it's an escorted ride open to all vehicles, whether it's two wheels or four wheels. So everyone is welcome to be a part of this special day. And again, that's Sunday, August 30th, and Garza Law Firm is going to be out there serving breakfast at the Smoky Mountain Harley Davidson dealership from 11:30 to when kickstands are up at 1:56 p.m. Garza Law Firm hopes you have an incredible weekend, however you put the wind in your hair. And as always, don't forget to look twice for motorcycles, because the next life you save could be mine.
1: Bowling is my sport. 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I was devastated.
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0: 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It's Pink Floyd on 103.5 WIMZ, Knoxville's classic rock. George McFly and J-Mac and Drake are taking the morning show out to the ballpark. They want you to come along. 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And they want to make a big party out of it. Baseball, cold drinks, ballpark food, classic rock. 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
1: Hello?
0: Hello, my friend. Who's this?
1: Chris Courtney.
0: Hello, Chris. What you doing today, man?
1: I'm out here driving a truck.
0: What company do you work for?
1: I work for Dex Imaging.
0: All right. What do you do, Chris?
1: I deliver copiers and printers.
0: You have a phenomenal driving record?
1: Yes, I do.
0: Never ran over a baby duckling?
1: No.
0: Good for you. Would you stop for a duckling?
1: Probably not.
0: I know what's for dinner at Chris's house tonight. Duckling LaRange. That's funny. Hey, Chris, I appreciate you listening, brother. Tell everybody, what's your number one summer fun radio station?
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3: We are busy in West Knoxville this afternoon, heading westbound on 40 past Alcoa Highway. Bit of traffic on 40 eastbound through Pellissippi Parkway on the west side. And you may see a collision eastbound on North Shore Drive approaching Tools Bend Road near North Shore Heights, a little ways east of Pellissippi Parkway. We're looking pretty good to the north on 75 through Powell and High School on the way to Rocky Top. Alcoa Highway is moving well southbound past the airport. Bob August, 103.5 WIMZ Workforce Traffic.
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1: Hey, George.
0: Brian. Brian checked in on Friday. So did you end up having a good weekend?
1: We did.
0: Good, but who's we?
1: Me and my wife and my son. We was at the lake all day Saturday.
0: Which lake?
1: Up at North.
0: Yeah, it's beautiful.
1: Yes, sir.
0: When I saw Norris for the first time, it was like a Canadian deep water lake. It just was almost out of place, if that makes sense.
1: Yeah, the cleanest around, for sure.
0: Yeah, what a gift. Is it cold still in the water at Norris?
1: Yeah, it's still a little cool up there.
0: Yeah. You know, it's funny. If I caught a bass, a smallie, on Fort Loudoun, I'd throw it back. I'm not sure about Douglas having fished it yet, but on Norris, if I caught a smallie, I'd eat it.
1: Yes, for sure.
0: I bet you a lot of people feel the same way as me.
1: Yeah, I agree for sure, 100%.
0: Well, I appreciate the call, my friend. 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
3: We have got lots of clutter as we get you home this afternoon on 40 westbound as you head through West Knoxville, past Alcoa Highway, and on 640 westbound past Western Avenue toward the 40 merge. Busy on 640 both ways around that 75 interchange. 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

0: When the directions on his meds say, use only as directed, he just gets excited and yells, action! 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

0: Guns N' Roses on 103.5 WIMZ, Knoxville's Classic Rock. George McFly. Hello, my friend. Who's this?
1: Hey, this is John Corbett.
0: Johnny! You pumped up for Vols football this season?
1: Oh, you better believe it. Go Vols all the way.
0: Where are you going to be watching the game next Saturday?
1: Probably sitting here at the house watching it, and I may go out somewhere to watch it on the TV, but nothing beats the comforts of home.
0: Listen, I don't want to sound like a party pooper, but nothing beats a flat-screen TV across from your couch. And it's the best seat in the house.
1: You got that right.
0: You
1: got
0: to go to the restroom, pause. I like your attitude, by the way, John. Got to go get a beer, pause. Got to get some chips and dip, pause. Salsa, Tostitos, pause. Take a break with a girlfriend, pause.
1: Oh, yeah.
0: He knows what I'm talking about.
1: Or the wife.
0: Yeah, or the wife. Definitely. Can't do that tailgating. Appreciate the phone call, Johnny. Tell everybody what radio station makes you smile ear to ear.
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2: 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Workforce traffic.
3: We have congestion heading westbound on 40 past 275 in Alcoa Highway as you drive through West Knoxville. Traffic on the west side on 40 westbound through Pellissippi Parkway. And watch for traffic on Pellissippi westbound. As you head past Kingston Pike, we've had a crash off on the right shoulder on the way up toward the 40 merge. We've also got some volume on 640 westbound past Western Avenue and eastbound heading up toward the 75 merge. And you're busy by moving on 75 northbound up toward Raccoon Valley. Bob August, 103.5 WIMZ Workforce Traffic.
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0: 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Hi, Octavius. Welcome to Nights with Octavius. Yeah, I'm still sick. You can tell by the sound of my voice. We're going to talk about one of you guys winning a Taco Tuesday with J-Mac and Drake and Flow Roofing coming up here in just a little bit. But right now, we got to take care of business. 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
2: Packing in some volume on the west side on 40 eastbound through Cedar Bluff Road, and watch for a crash on Pellissippi Parkway as you head westbound past Kingston Pike toward I-40. You see activity in the right lane there. We're busy but moving on 40 westbound past Alcoa Highway in West Knoxville. 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

0: ACDC, for those about to rock, we salute you. Hi, it's Octavius. For those of you sick right now, I salute you for getting up and getting to work like I did today. I said, I'm going in anyway. I don't use being sick or having a problem as an excuse to not work like some people do. I will come to work. If I'm not here because I'm sick, I am really, really sick. So here I am, cranking in tunes for you, and we got all kinds of good stuff tonight. Brand new 60 Seconds in Rock coming up at 7. 8 o'clock, 80s at 8. 9 o'clock, a brand new top 5, ironically, about being sick. And then your 9:30 Thunder from Down Under. 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
1: Boston's legendary debut album just turned 50 years old, and Tom Scholz is finally letting us hear how the whole thing started. A deluxe 50th anniversary edition of Boston is being planned for 2027, and here's the cool part. Scholz dug through the archives and found the original unreleased demos, the ones he shopped around before the band was signed to Epic Records. Yep, early versions from the basement studio where an MIT graduate working as an engineer at Polaroid somehow created one of the greatest sounding rock albums ever made. The reissue will include the original album plus those lost demos, restored and remastered with help from Boston guitarist Gary Phil. And remember, this is the album that gave us More Than a Feeling, Peace of Mind, Foreplay, Long Time, and basically made every FM rock station in America say, well, we're going to be playing the hell out of this. 50 years later, we finally get to hear what Boston sounded like before Boston sounded like Boston. That's your 60 Seconds in Rock. I'm Octavius for 103.5 WIMZ, Knoxville's classic rock.

0: 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Nights with Octavius, little Scorpions. Hope you had a good hump day, getting that much closer to Friday. 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Imagine a nice, hot, crisp, wood-fired pizza right there in your backyard while sipping on an ice-cold Miller Lite. 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It's that simple. All right, Nickelback, Styx, Aerosmith on the way. It's Nights with Octavius on WIMZ. 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

0: 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Okay, there's no such thing. But what's left of his hair looks fabulous!
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0: 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How's that? Oh, yeah. 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
8: 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It's like my fountain of youth. 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